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It's 94 HJY. So, yeah, next on the calendar of, you know, things, the holidays or whatever, you know, the big one, Halloween. And what is the candy that takes the top spot, according to DoorDash, as far as being most coveted by trick-or-treaters? We'll get into that coming up. STP right now with Flush. It's HJY.

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94 HJY, some Metallica, queuing up some news I'll give you in a little bit about a very cool event coming up for fans of metal, fans of HJY's Metal Zone and Halloween. Stay tuned. We'll get into it. Linkin Park right now in the end. It's HJY.

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It's 94HJY, you're a home of rock and roll. This tune right here, Nirvana's Come As You Are. That's a great line. Like, say there's a lady that you fancy, and like, you know, you're trying to get in with her, and you have plans, and she says, like, oh, I'll be there soon, I'm just getting out of the shower. Say, come as you are. That'll either get a great laugh or a restraining order. Most likely the restraining order. I'd say 60-40. No, I'd say 95.5% chance of restraining order, but it's worth a shot.

0: 94 HJY, some sad news over the weekend. Carrot Top comedian is improving after an apparent suicide attempt. His real name is Scott Thompson, but apparently now he's awake and breathing on his own following an apparent suicide attempt. The comedian's rep says that he remains hospitalized and under close medical care. But yeah, that's just awful. And you know what's even more awful is when you go on social media, Facebook seems to be the worst, and you see this story, and people start, look, I know Carrot Top, he's an easy target as far as, like, you know, maybe comedy that's not, like, hip or whatever. But come on, man, the guy tried to take his own life. This isn't, don't make a meme about it. Don't try to make a clever thing, Carrot, like, what is, we have fallen so far as a race of people. We have no empathy. We care more about social media likes than the suffering of another human being. So yeah, I wish Carrot Top well. I hope he gets better. If you or someone you know is struggling, call the National Suicide Prevention Lifeline at 800-273-TALK. That's 8255. Or text Crisis Text Line at 741-741. And to all those trolls out there on the internet,
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What are some of the worst things you can do while cooking? We'll talk about that. We got Shinedown right now with Second Chance. It's HJY.

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Jimmy made this request for some Rage, and I said, yes, Jimmy, I enjoy Rage as well. This is Killing in the Name. 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

94 HJY, just 2 months after the Rolling Stones released their last album, Foreign Tongues, comes a new song from Keith Richards. He's covered the late bluesman Jimmy Reed's Bright Lights, Big City for Grand Theft Auto 6, the album, the soundtrack to the latest edition of the video game. 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

94 HJY, your home of rock and roll. Aerosmith by request. That one coming from Corinne, I think her name is. And she was in Lincoln, Rhode Island. And yeah, glad to get it on for you right now. We've got some fuel. This is Shimmer. It's HJY. She calls me from

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1: William Shatner debuted his heavy metal band, The Bleepers, Saturday at the Riot Fest after-show party at the Park West in Chicago. The 94-year-old actor and singer led the band through a six-song set that included three covers, Ozzy Osbourne's Crazy Train, Metallica's Enter Sandman. Here's a little snippet of Crazy Train. Here's a little bit of Metallica's Enter Sandman. You know what, Shatner? When you've jumped the shark this many times and people start rooting for the shark, I think it's time to hang up the old water skis there, Captain Kirk. The Rock Report's brought to you by Kia of Dartmouth and KiaofDartmouth.com.

0: 94HJY, it's Doug and Jen, and it is tough for guys some days, I imagine.
1: I'll tell you, being a white middle-class man in this society is, it's nothing but work.
0: No, I know, but seriously, you were just saying, like, you were asking me the question, is it weird for a single guy to go play, you know, mini golf alone?
1: Yeah, I guess today's National Mini Golf Day, so people were asking, is it a strange thing to go play alone? And I say, if you're a gentleman, there's certain things doing alone aren't good.
0: Right.
1: And one of them is being someplace where there are a lot of children.
0: Right. Mini golf being one of them.
1: Yeah, it's a kid's thing, and then all of a sudden you're there alone, and it's like going to see a Disney movie alone at a matinee.
0: Right. What if you wanted to go to the trampoline park? Better not show up alone, weirdo.
1: Right? Wouldn't, like, if you were there with your kids,
0: yeah,
1: and then I came in and started bouncing around on the trampolines, right? And I'm jumping, I'm doing my little flips, and I'm high-fiving kids, and then you'd start looking around going, is he with anyone?
0: Yeah. You know me. I think everyone's a pedophile.
1: You think everybody
0: is. I'm like, get away from my children.
1: Like, everything is weird. Like, I don't even, I used to like to go maybe just sit at the park and
0: can't go to a park.
1: Have a cup of coffee.
0: No, you cannot.
1: Well, all the benches are around the playground area. And I'm like, oh, I can't be here
0: because
1: all
0: the moms
1: are looking at me.
0: You not only would you look weird on a bench facing the playground, you'd look even weirder sitting on the ground picnic style away from it.
1: Be
0: like, what's that guy
1: weird.
0: Doing over there?
1: It would be weird. I mean, you definitely don't want to wear a trench coat.
0: There's no safe place, or overalls. I'm going to go ahead and throw that one out there. Don't wear overalls either. Not at work. At work is fine. You got a job, you want some overalls.
1: What do you
0: I get
1: like
0: it.
1: Farming overalls or like like mechanic coveralls?
0: No, I mean like overalls with like the straps, the Dickies, you know what I mean? Or the Carhartts.
1: Why?
0: That come over.
1: What's wrong with that?
0: You can get your hands into the crotchal region, and I'm just going to say that that's
1: more easily than in regular pants.
0: Yes.
1: I got to go in through the chest.
0: There's a
1: area.
0: Bit. No, you don't. In the sides where there's buttons along the sides. That's a quick.
1: Yeah,
0: that
1: so
0: is,
1: now,
0: by
1: so
0: the
1: now,
0: way, huge alarm bells for me
1: I
0: when
1: can't
0: I see
1: go
0: it.
1: To a playground or to play mini golf with overalls
0: on. That's on the list.
1: And my hands in my pants. You think that might push it over the edge?
0: Yeah, that's,
1: I think
0: but
1: that's
0: it,
1: reasonable.
0: But it is true. Like, as a single dude, there just are places you can't. And by the way, it's also weird if I show up at a bar to meet a friend or something and there's just one guy sitting alone someplace.
1: Oh,
0: I'm like,
1: what are you saying? That I can't go drink alone to drown my sorrows?
0: Well, no, I think you should be able to, but I do look at you and say,
1: I hope your kids aren't at the bar.
0: Well, I'm not taking them to a bar.
1: So what's the problem then?
0: It's still
1: a
0: little
1: weird.
0: I'm
1: waiting for you.
0: I'm just saying, there are so many places that single guys can't go, and you can't walk into Victoria's Secret.
1: Oh,
0: wicked
1: worst.
0: Weird. Super perv.
1: I've done that. You know, to get Christmas gifts or birthday gifts
0: or
1: something.
0: Yeah, you can't.
1: And I went and got the underpants. And I had like handfuls of underpants. I'm just trying to get them and get out.
0: Yeah.
1: And I went up and I said, here's my underpants I'm buying for my my girlfriend.
0: Uh-huh.
1: And I put them down.
0: Yep.
1: And I don't know. They were like 5 pair. And she said, listen, that's going to cost you $65. If you get 10 more pair, it's only 30 for all of them.
0: Yeah.
1: And I'm like, can you
0: so
1: just
0: go rummage through.
1: I said, can you just go
0: rummage through as a single guy? That doesn't.
1: Yeah.
0: They should have a day that's like men only day just to go or men only shopping hours so that we're not. I mean, listen, I was in Macy's on the top floor looking for something for my daughter because that's where the kids' clothes are. And there was a guy wandering around like near the lingerie section. And I was like, maybe he's looking for something for his kid. Maybe he's looking for something for himself.
1: There's a lingerie section for kids?
0: No, it's near the kids' section.
1: Oh, I'm a little confused. You said maybe he's looking for lingerie for his kids. That would be even weirder than just being there.
0: No, maybe he's looking for something for his kids
1: just
0: in the kids' section.
1: I see.
0: I didn't know. I was just like, here's some dude. And I feel bad. I am very judgy about that stuff. And then there was the guy that told my kids at CVS, I have a picture of my pet rabbit. Do you want to see it? And I grabbed both of my...
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0: it's Doug and Jen, and Jim Shorts, you got sports coming up.
1: Oh, yeah, sports powered by Sportsbook Rhode Island. No Sox last night, but they're getting ready for the playoffs. The Patriots got the win over the weekend, but got a couple of guys.

0: 94HJY, your home of rock and roll. It's Doug and Jen. We've got Jim Shorts with Full On Sports.
1: Yeah, sports powered by Sportsbook Rhode Island. Refer a friend and you could both get up to $50 in bonus bets. Log in now and share your code. So the Sox didn't play, the Yankees didn't play, the Patriots didn't play. So that's about it. Back to you guys. You deal with the rest of the time.
2: Hey, I did hear that, speaking of the Yankees, I heard that Steinbrenner is selling a portion of his stake in the Yankees to a private equity firm.
1: You going to do sports? Is that what you
2: did? No, did you hear that?
1: Okay. Well, here's one from the Rolling Stones. Okay, great. All right. We'll both do each other's job. Well, okay. Is that what today is?
2: I felt like that was sacrilege. I couldn't believe it.
1: Yeah. Who's the guy? Seinfeld.
2: George. Yes. Unbelievable.
1: Curb Your Enthusiasm. What the hell's his name?
2: Larry David. Yes.
1: He did Steinbrenner.
0: Yeah, he was always, the back of his head.
2: Larry David was Steinbrenner? Yeah. I had no idea.
1: He said the thing was, never show my face, never show a face or anything, just the back of the head, like, yeah, that's the way to do it. One of the funniest things.
2: I had no idea it was him, until this moment. Today, I learned something new. Yep, I had no idea. No idea.
1: Do you feel better? Like, do you feel more?
2: I feel educated. I feel like if it weren't for you, Jim Shorts, I would still be walking through life as an ignorant person.
1: Doug, I just couldn't remember any of the names. Doug filled in the blank, so I got to give him some credit.
2: Well, normally Doug's the one that can't fill in the names. So far,
0: I never remember names.
1: It's getting worse and worse, man. I never could do it, and now it's even badder than it was.
0: Badder.
1: Jeez. So Peyton Tolley goes tonight. That's good because he's fun to watch, you know. So the Patriots, Draymond Jones and Michael Onwenu, both of those guys are hurt and could be out for a little while, and that's not great news. Jim Shorts, 94HJY.
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0: 104HJY. It's Doug and Jen. We got Jim Schwartz in the studio with us as well. Coming up, guys, we've got three things you need to know.
1: Enlighten us.
0: Well, speaking of light, that is something that we'll sort of touch on as it's going to start to fade, and we'll talk about why that's happening. Also, we'll talk about if your favorite news station is no longer covering the White House. At least the press pool, anyway. Good news for you. That is going to be rectified. And finally, if you feel as though you're drinking a little bit less, you're not alone. All of that coming up in three things you need to know next.

0: 94HJY, it's Doug and Jen. Jim Schwartz is here with us. We've got three things you need to know. And gentlemen, it is official. Today is the first day of fall.
1: Yes, you love the equinox eye.
0: The autumnal equinox is here. The Old Farmer's Almanac said the equinox occurs at precisely 8.04 p.m. Eastern time this evening.
1: So it's not quite here.
0: They know equator? So 8.04 p.m. is when that happens.
2: Sounds dirty. Should it be sounding dirty to me?
1: I mean, it should be to me.
0: I mean, it wasn't supposed to be a sexual thing.
1: It must be very dirty if you heard it there. I find it everywhere, but you're usually pretty calm with that stuff.
0: Yeah. The White House television press pool said that they are no longer going to cover President Trump's events after he barred some outlets from the White House. So the White House said, let's launch Trump TV. So that's what they did. It is a 24/7 streaming channel on YouTube. It's going to be updated in real time. It's also going to feature top past moments and announcements.
1: Is it going to be like a news station?
0: I mean, it's on YouTube.
1: They had talked about doing this. I mean, he wanted to start a network, I think, before he ran for president, but didn't. So maybe this has been the plan all along.
0: People have been clamoring. They say more television stations. That's what we

0: need or not, but either way, that's what you got. And Americans are drinking less alcohol than they were even during the COVID-19 pandemic. Overall drinking higher than it was before 2020. But, you know, during the pandemic, people just started getting schnockered, apparently.
1: Why not?
0: I know. Well, we thought it could have been the end of times,
2: and you
0: right?
2: were, like, in the house all the time, surrounded by whoever your little group was. What do they call those pods?
0: Oh, God.
2: So at a certain point, you're like, I got a drink. I can't talk to these people.
1: Is this
2: anymore.
1: My group right here for all time?
2: Oh, man. A year? How much?
1: That scotch. Where did I leave that?
0: Try doing it with small children and then having to help them with their homework. Like, oh, don't worry. You can teach this kindergartner to read. And I'm like, you know what? If I could have done that, I would have homeschooled. Anyway, drinking has been declining among Gen Z and millennials, but increased for people from ages 50 to 64.
2: Yes, it has.
0: Yeah. But anyway, so some people are drinking less, but apparently not people 50 and over. Maybe that's because they've all watched their 401ks dissipate of late.
1: Yeah, despair, I think, is the word that comes to mind.
0: Yeah. Hey, how come I'm 50 years old and my kids are still living under my roof?
2: That's what it is.
0: Very strange scenario.
2: When you see your 35-year-old son walk in the house after a hard day of nothing, you start drinking. Yeah, exactly.
0: Yeah. Is it Hamburger Helper again?
2: Not one thing you bought at the supermarket for yourself is still there. Yeah.
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0: 94HJY, it's Doug and Jen.
1: We do have Foo Fighters tickets later, right?
0: Yeah.
1: What time you want to do that?
0: You know, sometime in the 8 o'clock hour.
1: Okay, Foo Fighters come to Mohegan Sun. There's something, you know, Guinness does whatever. They give you like, hey, you got the biggest that, you got the craziest this,
0: the Guinness Book of World Records. I thought we were talking about beer, and
1: well,
0: I got very excited.
1: Aren't they owned by the beer people?
0: I don't think so. I don't know for sure.
1: I thought it was. Anyway, there's something finally I'm excited about that is going to be the largest of its kind. And I think that this is the kind of things they should be working around the clock on.
0: Oh, boy.
1: To make the biggest versions of possible. We'll talk about it next.

0: 94 HJY, it's Doug and Jen, and yes, I was wrong. It turns out the Guinness Book of World Records was originally created.
1: Yeah, first edition, 1955, Guinness Brewery Managing Director, Huge Beaver. I'm sorry, Hugh Beaver. Hugh Beaver. He was the man behind that. So they're doing a big Slim Jim. Dig this.
0: What?
1: 429 feet and 5.4 inches long.
0: Why?
1: This is in Nebraska to break the Guinness World Record for longest meat snack.
0: It's got to be 5.9 inches wide girth.
1: I hope so. I hope it's girthy. No, it's Slim Jim.
0: If it's 429 feet long.
1: It's Slim Jim size.
0: Oh,
1: around.
0: Okay.
1: It looks like they're unspooling cable, like from a big, you know, one of those spools you see that people make in the coffee tables when they don't have any money, like I did when I was a boy. This is all, imagine getting that much Slim Jim. It would be the greatest thing in the world. I love Slim Jim. Slim Jim, it comes and goes in and out of vogue from time to time. It was big when I was a kid. I don't know when Slim Jim was invented. After chemicals.
0: Yeah. First chemicals, then the Slim Jim.
1: They said, if we add that to meat and all that stuff that's at the bottom of the slaughterhouse floor, we can still make some money off. And maybe
0: they just use rakes, rakes.
1: Just yard rakes and then stuff it into a natural
0: mulch
1: casing.
0: It.
1: And then they said, we don't need a natural casing if the plastic's thin enough.
0: Yeah, just look at that wood chipper over there.
1: My dad used to get Slim Jims, and I would be so excited to get your fingers all greasy.
0: Isn't it weird how greasy they are?
1: They're so greasy and so, so good. And I went to a place that put them in the Bloody Marys as a garnish.
0: That's a great idea.
1: It is. It's fantastic.
0: I do like a good beef jerky, but that's chicken.
1: I like
0: chicken.
1: Beef jerky, too.
0: Slim Jim's chicken. Separated chicken.
1: It doesn't get stuck in your teeth the same way a real beef jerky does.
0: That's correct.
1: I like beef jerky, don't get me wrong, but there's something like a Slim Jim. It's got that plastic casing on it, and when you bite not too hard, it oozes out the side of it.
0: Oh, nice.
1: Delicious. And I'm thinking 429 feet. Now, the Guinness record for meat stick seems to be held by a Slim Jim now, but I wonder what the Guinness record for eating meat sticks is.
0: I don't know how much you could eat. We would have to confer with a doctor before you exploded with sodium swell.
1: Yeah, well, you would explode, not just with that. I think that you might, by the time you got to about 230 feet, you might be leaking. There might be some seepage. I'm just saying, I don't know for sure, but that's my guess.
0: Okay,
1: but you know
0: thank
1: what?
0: Thank you for the seepage word.
1: If that woman can have diarrhea.
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0: It's Doug and Jen on 94HJY. We've got Jim Shorts on sports coming up next. What do you got coming up, Jim Shorts?
1: Well, first of all, sports is powered by Sportsbook Rhode Island. And secondly, Doug?
2: Yeah?
1: I got a sports quiz for you.
2: Oh, I

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1: 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Last night, Monday Night Football, Rams 28-6 over the Giants. L.A. Outscored New York 14-3 in both halves. Very neatly done.
2: Mm-hmm.
1: Jackson Dart hurt, so he's going to be out. They're going to do some tests today. A sprained MCL is what they say. Matthew Stafford on the other side, 4 touchdown passes. Now, Douglas, here's the deal. With those 4, he has now 427 touchdown passes in his career, which moves him to 6th all-time. He leapfrogs over Philip Rivers. So there are 5 quarterbacks in the history of the game with more TD passes than Matthew Stafford. Give me 3 of them. Without missing more than one.
2: Well, I'm going to say Tom Brady.
1: Tom Brady is a good guess. That's a good start. Right? Good place to start.
2: Let me say Dan Marino.
1: Dan Marino is incorrect.
2: Oh.
1: So you are down to your final guess here. You have to run the table right now with a couple of them.
2: Yeah. All right. Let's see. Peyton Manning.
1: Peyton Manning, yeah. He's number 3 on the list. So Brady's 1, Manning's 3.
2: How about Brett Favre?
1: Brett Favre comes in at number 5. That is excellent.
2: And do I need another one? I don't know.
1: Go ahead for a bonus. You get 2 more.
2: Let's see. We should have
1: stopped after
2: scrambling Fran Tarkington.
0: What?
2: You don't know who Fran Tarkington is?
0: No.
2: Come on.
1: No, not Fran. No.
2: He was on Real People, too, I think.
1: He was one of those shows. Yeah. Brett Favre, he made the transition. Brett Favre, let's see, Aaron Rodgers.
2: Okay.
1: And the guy in the number 2 spot is Drew Brees.
2: Wow.
1: There you go. You did pretty well, though.
2: Not bad. Yeah, yeah. You know what's funny? Like the newer guys, and I consider Drew Brees a new guy. I know that's interesting. I always am shocked that they put up such huge numbers comparatively to some of those quarterbacks that I remember from my childhood. You know what I mean?
1: Well, like they didn't throw the ball as much back then.
2: No, they didn't. That's true. More smash mouth back then, right?
1: Yeah, that's right. It was three downs and a cloud of dust.
2: That's
1: kind of
2: it.
1: Thing.
2: Yeah.
1: Jim Shorts, 94HJY.
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0: And for adults with type 2 diabetes and known heart disease, Jardiance can lower the risk of cardiovascular death, too. 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

0: love me TV. I love me movies, Jen. You know that.
1: Ooga right? Booga?
0: Yeah. I don't know. What does that mean?
1: I love me TV. Yeah, exactly. I love me movie.
0: Me caveman. We're 94 HJY. We'll talk about movies and something that happens in them that has made it very difficult.

0: 94 HJY, it's Doug and Jen.
1: So I Am Legend was a movie with Will Smith. It was based on a book. The movie actually much different than the book, but kind of about a post-apocalyptic world. There's going to be a sequel. The guy writing the sequel says, listen, I promise no more dead dogs.
0: Thank God.
1: They killed the dog. Now, they killed pretty much everybody in I Am Legend.
0: It doesn't matter.
1: You know, I mean, but people walked out of the screening when the dog died.
0: Yeah.
1: That's sort of what happened. And then you see John Wick. Oh, look at the little dog. And then it gets
0: dead.
1: Killed very early in the
0: puppy.
1: Film. Puppy. And really since Old Yeller.
0: Not just a dog, a baby dog.
1: I would say I watch a movie. Dog is a primary character.
0: Yep.
1: And I start thinking,
0: yeah,
1: they're going to kill the dog.
0: I don't want to see it. I don't want to watch when the horse in Neverending Story gets killed in the muck. I don't. If
1: the animal stuff, it's very difficult. And you know, you watch John Wick. I don't know. He killed 145 people in the first, episode of that, whatever, mm-hmm. the first film. But the dog is the one that really matters.
0: Yeah. Or the horse.
1: Yeah.
0: Our taxes. Is that the,
1: I don't think.
0: Our tax.
1: That was on that, I don't know what, that Neverending Story movie that
0: you never
1: girl
0: saw
1: your age talks about. No, I'm older than you.
0: What?
1: So I didn't watch the Neverending Story.
0: You never
1: story.
0: Saw the Neverending Story?
1: No. Your generation can't stop talking about it. I'm a John Wick guy. Anyway.
0: John Wick didn't come out until a few years ago. We're talking about a classic movie.
1: It was a children's movie.
0: An iconic
1: movie. And I was no longer
0: movie.
1: A child at that point in time. But yeah, the killing of the, I remember watching a, there was a movie where there were a lot of horses getting shot, you know what I mean? And horses flipping over and all of that. And I told my friend, I was like, God, I'm so sad they got to kill all these horses when they make a movie, you know?
0: Mm-hmm.
1: And he looked at me. He believed me. So, of course, I doubled down on the murder of the horses in movies. And he was very shaken by that because he was very moved. Now, this is a friend of mine who was very tough and was known to beat people up when they got out of line. And he could not see an animal get hurt on film.
0: I can't even watch the nature shows.
1: Oh.
0: When I was watching this like tiger and, oh no, I'm sorry, it was a lioness and she had to leave. And it's literally on National Geographic and the cub gets trampled by a bunch of wildebeests. And I turned off the TV, I flung the remote, and I said, I will never watch this show
1: again. It was every nature show.
0: It was
1: every one. They're like, Wild, Wild World Animals. I'm watching that. It's PBS. I'm like, oh, this is great. I'm learning all about that baby elephant doesn't look so good.
0: Yeah.
1: It's sinking in the mud.
0: Yeah.
1: It's stuck, and the tiger's going to get... And I'm like, you got a camera! You're 3 feet away from the...
0: I can't.
1: Save the baby elephant!
0: That is what happened in the Neverending Story,
1: I know,
0: dog.
1: But at least that was a fake horse being
0: but
1: killed.
0: But it felt real.
1: I understand that. But when you see, like, when they're like, oh, look at the little baby monkey separated from its mother, and then another monkey comes over and hits it with a rock, and you're like, you're right there! Stop the bad monkey with the rock!
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0: 94 HJY. It's Doug and Jen. And Doug?
1: Yeah.
0: You're not alone, but I do know that there's a problem when you're on a first name basis with your delivery people. You know?
1: It's not great.
0: No, because obviously that means they're coming into your hood slash your house on a regular basis.
1: Regular basis.
0: I think we've all become shopaholics, and there's a solution for that. I mean, I know you are
1: I'm looking to solve a problem. I like buying stuff, and I'm going to keep it up.
0: You're a package a day fella, so we'll talk about it coming up next.

0: dopamine rush of shopping.
1: No, you don't.
0: Why?
1: Because you know you're not shopping.
0: But, I mean, let's just say that, okay, here's an example. Let's just say I didn't tell you that you were shopping for something on fakehaul.com, right? Let's just say I didn't tell you that that was the website you were on. And you were out buying, let's just say, some golf items. Let's say you got a new golf bag. I mean, it's a site-wide 40% off sale. You got a golf bag.
1: No, not even, you're not even making me tingle.
0: No?
1: Nothing.
0: But if nothing you, below but the if belt you at ordered all. Everything, if you ordered, you need what? What is the next step? You need the tracking information from a company called Shop, which is going to send something from.
1: No, you don't understand. I think it's not the shopping that is the payoff. The payoff is that the thing is coming that is going to make me happy.
0: Yeah.
1: Now, it comes and I open it and it doesn't.
0: Right.
1: But I got to know it's coming and I got to open it.
0: So it's the
1: opening. And it's got to be the thing. No, it's the thing. I want the thing.
0: But then you open it, you see the thing, and you
1: throw it in the pile with the other stuff. But it's you can't.
0: You
1: it's like saying, "Hey, I know you're a wicked alcoholic and really love getting drunk and carousing, but here's some non-alcoholic beer. It's the same thing." No, it's not. I'm just going to have to pee with none of the good stuff. Or I once smoked accidentally, I believe it was a mix of oregano and pencil shavings, and I thought it was pot. But I did not enjoy it.
0: Yeah.
1: You know, so
0: I
1: no.
0: wouldn't. I can't imagine that would taste
1: I
0: good.
1: I want the stuff because the thing is going to, it's coming. I'm going to find it. I'm going to find the right golf club. I'm going to find that, you know, that makes me a scratch golfer. I'm going to find the pair of shoes that makes me whole. It's out there. I just have
0: it's
1: to.
0: It's not.
1: It's out
0: it's
1: there.
0: It's not. You
1: I
0: are.
1: I know it is.
0: I don't, I mean, there's got to be a therapist, a psychologist, or psychiatrist. Yeah. If you can medicate, Doug, that's probably what, I mean.
1: Medication might help. I could do that, but I'm not.
0: There's a hole in you somewhere.
1: Yeah, and
0: that
1: I
0: you're
1: don't
0: trying
1: wanna,
0: to fill
1: I'll
0: with
1: be honest
0: stuff.
1: With you, the idea of finding out what that hole is and what caused it is not appealing.
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0: 94 HJY, it's Doug and Jen. And Jim Shorts, you got sports coming up.
1: Oh, yeah. Sports powered by Sportsbook Rhode Island. What are the odds that the Red Sox win the World Series?
0: Oh, boy.
1: That the Yankees win the World Series?
2: Oh. Let me know.
1: I'll tell you in a bit.

0: 94 HJY, your home of rock and roll. It's Doug and Jen. We've got Jim Shorts full on sports now. Shorts, what do we got?
1: Yeah, well, sports powered by Sportsbook Rhode Island. 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Ooh. Log in now and share your code. Good fat person weather day today. 60 degrees. This is where we want it.
2: It's not lovely.
1: Not too cold. Yeah, this is nice. You're not going to sweat today. And you got a doubleheader with the Yankees, 105 and 705, day night. Remember, you used to have doubleheaders when we were kids and stuff like that? And it was single admission. You get a couple
0: of
1: games. Right now,
0: bang,
1: it's day night, separate admission. All the This was from a rainout earlier in the year with Tampa Bay, so they're making that one up. Sox go once, but Peyton Tolley's on the mound. He's the funnest guy to watch pitch. He got the immaculate inning last time out and all that stuff. Sox and Yanks, that's going to be, right, almost certainly the first wild card matchup. Sox are 99% sure to finish fifth. The Yankees are 97% to finish fourth, right after all the division winners. And so it's going to be in the Bronx, three games. Red Sox got to win a couple of those. The odds that the Red Sox make it past that series to the ALDS, 32%.
2: Yeah.
1: Odds of them making it to the ALCS, 22%. To the World Series, 15%.
2: I'll take those odds.
1: To win the World Series. What do you think, Jen? To win the World Series, what's the percentage for the Red Sox?
2: 4%.
1: Six.
2: Yeah.
1: So, and the Yankees, kind of the inverse because they're playing each other. ALDS to get past the Red Sox, 70%, because they're home for the three games, and they're a good team. You know? And I think a lot of people look at Yankees-Dodgers in the World Series.
2: That would be, come on, East-West. Wouldn't that be fabulous?
1: That would be a great matchup. Because the Brooklyn Dodgers, you know, the whole New York thing and everything.
0: Oh, they'll make some hay with that for sure.
1: Yeah, yeah.
2: And then I'll just be screaming, West Coast is the best coast! Like
1: so
2: that.
1: What, if only for the reason that we don't have to hear that, I hope it's not the Yankee Dodgers. percentage for the Yankees to win the World Series. Doug and Jen, both give me your pick.
2: 11%.
1: Okay.
0: 12.5.
1: 25%.
2: What?
1: Yeah.
2: Wow.
1: I don't know who these knuckleheads
2: well,
1: are.
2: With Price is Right rules, Doug won. But, I mean, he only did that to just get a little bit over me.
0: $1.
1: Oh, I hate those people, right?
0: $1.
1: I'll say $1,000. I'll say $999 or $1,001, whichever one helps you more.
2: Right.
1: I don't even know. That's like,
2: that's the type of guy Doug is, as we can both see, Jim Shorts.
1: They should have, first of all, I hate that show, but secondly, they should have a rule that you can't come within 200 of the other person or something, right?
2: Yeah. I mean, I feel like there should be a percentage, but it's all in the game. It's all in the game.
1: Because it's like everybody, the guy that got boxed out, it's like, this is over. You know, I have to get it on the money. It has to be exactly $1,211 in order for me to win.
2: Yeah.
1: What are my chances? Rams over the Giants 28-6 last night. Jim Shorts, 94 HJY.
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0: 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It's Doug and Jen, and Rocktober 4th, the Foo Fighters, going to be at Mohegan Sun.
1: The Foo Fighters. It's my favorite.
0: Please don't do that.
1: The Foo Fighters. So yeah, Foo Fighters, one of the best bands I've seen live. I got a chance to see them at the Strand back in the day at Lupo's. I saw them at one of the casinos, I don't know, but it was unbelievable shows. They're just so good live, if you haven't seen a Foo Fighters show.
0: Yeah, so listen.
1: You should do that.
0: Yeah, let us hook you up with tickets. We know ticket prices are astronomically high. We want to get you there, and we want to get you there for free. So 224-1994, caller number 9.

0: 94HJY, it's Doug and Jen. Jim Schwartz is here with us. We've got three things you need to know. And gentlemen, it is official. Today is the first day of fall.
1: Yes, you love the equinox eye.
0: The autumnal equinox is here. The Old Farmer's Almanac said the equinox occurs at precisely 8.04 p.m. Eastern time this evening.
1: So it's not quite here.
0: How do they know? How do they know? You know what I mean?
2: What happens at that moment?
0: Not a darn thing.
2: Okay.
1: It's the astronomical equinox.
0: Yes. It's when the sun crosses the celestial equator. So 8.04 p.m. is when that happens.
2: Sounds dirty. Should it be sounding dirty to me?
1: I mean, it should be to me.
0: I mean, it wasn't supposed to be a sexual thing.
1: It must be very dirty if you heard it there. I find it everywhere, but you're usually pretty calm with that stuff.
0: Yeah. The White House television press pool said that they're no longer going to cover President Trump's events after he barred some outlets from the White House. So the White House said, let's launch Trump TV. So that's what they did. It is a 24/7 streaming channel on YouTube. It's going to be updated in real time. It's also going to feature top past moments and announcements. So
1: is it going to be like a news station?
0: I mean, it's on YouTube.
1: They had talked about doing this. I mean, he wanted to start a network, I think, before he ran for president, but didn't. So maybe this has been the plan all along.
0: People have been clamoring. They say more television stations. That's what we need, or not. But either way, that's what you got. And Americans are drinking less alcohol than they were even during the COVID-19 pandemic. Overall drinking higher than it was before 2020. But, you know, during the pandemic, people just started getting schnockered, apparently.
2: Why not?
0: I know. Well, we thought it could have been the end of times, right?
1: Were, like, in the house all the time, surrounded by whoever your little group was. What do they call those? Pods?
0: Oh, God.
1: So at a certain point, you're like, I got a drink. I can't talk to these people.
2: Is this
1: anymore.
2: My group right here for all time?
1: Oh, man. A year? How much?
2: That scotch. Where did I leave that?
0: Try doing it with small children and then having to help them with their homework. Like, oh, don't worry. You can teach this kindergartner to read. And I'm like, you know what? If I could have done that, I would have homeschooled. Anyway, drinking has been declining among Gen Z and millennials, but increased for people from ages 50 to 64.
1: Yes, it has.
0: Yeah. But anyway, so some people are drinking less, but apparently not people 50 and over. Maybe that's because they've all watched their 401ks dissipate of late.
2: Yeah, despair, I think, is the word that comes to mind.
0: Yeah. Hey, how come I'm 50 years old and my kids are still living under my roof?
1: That's what it is.
0: Very strange scenario.
1: When you see your 35-year-old son walk in the house after a hard day of nothing, you start drinking. Yeah, exactly.
0: Yeah. Is it hamburger helper again?
1: Not one thing you bought at the supermarket for yourself is still there. Yeah.
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1: We've got a story that is about love and relationships.
0: Yeah.
1: And what can push them to the brink. I read these stories.
0: Everything.
1: I'm always just blown away at how lucky I've been in my life to not have one of these relationships.
0: Yikes. Yeah, this is a tough one.

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1: One of those bands I wish we had gotten far more music from, Alice in Chains.
0: You know what? The 27 Club is the dumbest thing. I can't stand
1: was
0: it.
1: Was Layne Staley that young?
0: I think so.
1: I don't know how old he was when he passed away. But yeah, it's unfortunate. I know they've continued with other singers, but just not quite the same for me.
0: Yeah.
1: So there's a relationship that's dogged by, I imagine, problems that go way back. But they all came to a head one night when they were sleeping in bed together. And the gentleman, I guess, was uncontrollably farting. And it was just awful. So he got into a fight with his girlfriend, and she was yelling at him and may have spit at him at a certain point.
0: Oh.
1: And then he choked her. And then he got arrested for domestic violence, as he should have.
0: I'm not laughing because of that. I'm laughing because this is the most ridiculous reason to get this physical with somebody.
1: She said, go away. You can't sit here and just fill the room with noxious gas. And he said, yes, I can. And continued to do that.
0: Yeah.
1: I feel like it's fair to say to someone who's farting uncontrollably next to you in bed, can you go sleep on the couch?
0: Yeah, well, I think that's the right thing to do. I don't think that you get to a point at which, well, these people obviously hate each other.
1: Yeah, this cannot be the first fight they've had.
0: But I will tell you,
1: yeah,
0: as a woman,
1: mm-hmm,
0: in a heterosexual relationship,
1: you haven't enjoyed being Dutch ovened?
0: I don't like it. You know what? I am very immature in many ways.
1: Yes, you are.
0: My humor for the, like, I will laugh at a fart joke or a poop joke or whatever. I don't want anybody doing any of that anywhere near me. Like, I don't like these couples that leave the door open when they go to the bathroom.
1: Yeah, I'm with you.
0: Or, like, you know, pass gas around each other. I'm like, that is...
1: You're not a pull my finger girl?
0: That's the end of the sexual relationship,
1: yeah,
0: in
1: I just
0: my
1: feel like
0: opinion.
1: Listen, things are going to happen. You're in a relationship. I get it. Sometimes your tummy gets a little grumbly and you're going to get gassy, and that happens. And I get it. And I'm not going to be upset about it. But when it becomes part of, like, the back and forth in the relationship.
0: Yeah.
1: Like, I've never got, you want to have a kid pull your finger? They giggle when you fart when they do. Okay. Mm. But I've never done that with a significant other.
0: Right. Don't you feel like that just kills your vibe?
1: Yeah. I don't want to open the door to that,
0: right?
1: Two-way street,
0: and that's the thing too. Like, I know a lot of guys that will, like, you know, pass gas in front of their significant others. But if they did it to them, they'd be like, "That's disgusting."
1: Well, yeah.
0: It's like, well, what did you just spray me with?
1: Right.
0: You know
1: I don't want to be crop dusted. I mean, occasionally I've been sitting there watching

0: There is no dark side in the moon, really. Matter of fact, it's all dark.
1: 94HJY, it's Doug and Jen and Jim Shorts. 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
2: 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Pretty good one. Come on.

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1: 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So we got some baseball today. Everybody had the night off last night. Most everybody we care about anyway. Sox at Fenway against Cleveland tonight. Peyton Tolley going to be on the mound. If you can't watch it, you can listen to it on our sister station, B101. Yankee doubleheader today, 1 o'clock and 7 o'clock, because they had a rainout with Tampa Bay earlier in the year, so they're making that one up. Monday Night Football, Rams 28-6 over the Giants. Jackson Dart got hurt. A lot of quarterbacks getting hurt this weekend, and one more on Monday night, a sprained MCL. Going to keep him out for a while, probably. Matthew Stafford had 4 touchdown passes, number 6 all-time in TD passes, behind Brady, Breeze, Peyton Manning, Rodgers, and Favre. Mac Jones still trailing that group just by a little bit. Patriots
2: just a bit.
1: Got some hurt guys from Sunday's game. Draymond Jones, Michael Onwenu, his ankle, that could be a serious one. Del Pettis hurt as well, so the Pats get the win, but they come out with some injuries. And quote of the day from yesterday, all the coaches after Sunday's games or Saturday's college games have the Monday press conference to kind of get things wrapped up and everything. And number 21 Florida Gators in college football is going to host number 4 Ole Miss, a team that upset LSU in the featured college game on Saturday. The Gators head coach John Summerall, when told that his team, Florida, according to the odds makers, is favored to beat Ole Miss, he said, there's a lot of good drugs out there.
3: Oh, man.
4: Oh, wow.
1: That's great, right? Jim Shorts, 94 HJY.
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0: 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I have reached a weird age.
1: Have you now?
0: I've reached a weird age where my son is a teenager. He's in high school.
1: Yeah.
0: And I was out for a walk with a friend in the woods yesterday. We were walking with her son, and I bumped into my son's friend who was running through the woods with other high schoolers. It was part of the cross-country terrain.
1: Sure.
0: And I was like, oh, I'll say hi. And then I was like, you know what? No, I'm not going to say hi. Because wouldn't that be weird if my kid goes to school tomorrow and this kid says, hey, I saw your mom in the woods. And then it turns into a whole, what were you seeing? You know, why was she in the woods? Why were you talking to, you know, so-and-so's mom in the woods? And so I was like, oh, man, this is an awkward time. I have to be very careful about how I engage my son's friends.
1: Don't even bother. They're going to say the things about his mom anyway.
0: Well, no, I know, but I don't want to add fuel to the fire that is teenage boys with each other.
1: Your mother was in the woods. But what was she doing in the woods?
0: I was just reading this story on Reddit about this 23-year-old guy that slept with his best friend's mom. That is a big fear for me.
1: That, like, you're going to sleep with one of your friends?
0: That my son would sleep with one of my friends.
1: Oh, a little Stifler's mom action.
0: But that's what I'm saying, like... That have you ever been attracted to one of your friends' moms?
1: Okay. Only one. Like, I think of all my friends, and I think of those movies and TV shows you see where there's an attractive mom that you know, the guy is attracted to, the friend of the son or whatever.
0: Yeah,
1: that is not something that was common, but there was one mom that was just something else.
0: Yeah,
1: I'll tell you what, she was fantastic, and so I loved sleeping over.
0: Oh yeah,
1: you know. But yeah, only one.
0: Were you hoping that she would, like, come in to tuck you guys in at
1: night? Oh, was I ever. I mean, part of me was definitely hoping that, I'm sure.
0: But don't you think now, like, I look at when, like, I think of, like, my mom growing up, and my mom wore, like, the two-piece lady suit, you know what I mean?
1: Like a skirt.
0: Yeah, skirt and a jacket and whatever, and I'm just like, that's not attractive.
1: There were limited hot moms, I will say.
0: Isn't there, like, a sea of hot moms out there now?
1: There are, I mean, to me, but I'm hot, you know, like, hot moms are now younger than me.
0: But
1: so
0: still,
1: it's a little bit of a different story.
0: This was not what I believe the pool of women was like in the 80s and 90s, I mean, I was growing up.
1: I was certainly not. I thought all my teachers were in their 70s. Now, meanwhile, they're all 35 years old, you know, when I was in elementary school or whatever.
0: Well, they seemed so much,
1: like,
0: older.
1: I remember the first time I met a woman and we hit it off at a bar and we were, you know, drinking shots and getting rowdy, and it was going to, you know, definitely end with a little something.
0: Yeah.
1: Maybe a little car making out or, you know, a trip to the...
0: The best kind.
1: You know, to breakfast and then to their place or whatever. But when they told me they were a teacher, I got all weirded out.
0: It upset you.
1: I was like, wait a minute, what?
0: But what?
1: Is this what my teachers were doing when they were...

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94HJY, your home of rock and roll. What's going on, guys? It's Kayla, a little after 2 o'clock on Double Shot Tuesday. And hey, we're basically commercial-free again today this hour, so I hope you enjoy it. Dirty Honey.

0: 94HJY, we want to see you on Sunday. The Patriots taking on the Jaguars, and we're going to be watching the game with you. Kicking things off at 12:30 at Snookers, 53 Ashburton Street in Providence. Come on down. We will have stuff to give away. We want to hang with you. Pat's tickets up for grabs. Thanks.
1: M&M's popped caramel do sound different. 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
1: Hands off us.
2: 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It's more fun together.
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94HJY, your home of rock and roll. Wherever you go, whatever you do, take us along for the ride. And I hope you're enjoying this basically commercial-free hour on a Tuesday. It's a pair from Nirvana.

0: 94 HJY. Hey, coming up, Doug and Jen going to have another shot for you to win some tickets to see the Foo Fighters. Big, big show coming to Mohegan Sun Arena on October 4th. Doesn't get much easier to win tickets. All you got to do is listen to Doug and Jen, and they'll hook you up with them.
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Is it possible to crank HJY too loud? Only if you're a small child, an old lady, or a wussbag. Otherwise, turn it up.

Stubble Shot Tuesday. It's 94HJY. Foot Fighters come to town. Yeah, they'll be over at Mohegan Sun on October 4th. And if you want to go, Doug and Jen, they're hooking you up every morning this week. And that's the only way you can win with us. Yeah, no online contesting, no in-app contesting. 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

Two from Metallica. 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Open up the tab that says contest. 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Easy as that. Good luck. 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

Inside 2 from Alice in Chains to kick off this 40-minute music marathon. It's 94HJY. Coming up, we got the 5 o'clock triple shot Tuesday, so of course it'll be 90s rock. That's right after this deep track off the Jar of Flies album. It's 94HJY.

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It's 94HJY, 5 o'clock, triple shot, 90s rock today. That's right, Rush, Dreamline, that's off their 90s album, Roll the Bones. See, it qualifies. It's okay. Sponsored by New Bedford Mitsubishi. Going to finish things off today with a band called Driving and Crying. I haven't heard this in a while. Fly Me Courageous. It's 94HJY.

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0: Double Shot Tuesday. It's 94HJY. What's going on? It is Scarpetti. Everyone has something they can't quit, right? Fast food, shopping on Amazon, dating people with baggage. Maybe it's being a New York Jets fan. What are you doing? You're just hurting yourself. For this guy, it's drugs. 37-year-old man named Barry, he was arrested for drug possession the other day as he was on his way to attend his court-ordered drug program. Yeah, he was on probation for a previous drug offense when he was stopped at the courthouse. He was searched and found to be in possession of 35 grams of heroin and fentanyl, plus crack cocaine, digital scales, and packaging material. All that stuff. He didn't think it'd be a good idea to leave it all at home before going to court. No, he lugged all that stuff down to the courthouse. He sidestepped a 12-year sentence the last time, but officials say that probation deal is probably off the table.
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94 HJY, your home of rock and roll. Still a lot of great shows coming to town before the end of the year, including next week, Ringo Starr. 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Following week, Smashing Pumpkins at the TD Garden. Journey final tour is going to be over at the Amp on October 29th. 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

0: It's 94HJY, your home of rock and roll. What's going on, Scarpetti? I'm getting the heck out of here. Thanks for hanging out. I appreciate it. Hope you have an awesome rest of your Tuesday.
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Oh, yeah. Who's a good boy? 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

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It's HJY.

0: 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We have your chance to be at the opening night of Metallica's M72 World Tour. 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